0: was in his room, half awake, half asleep. The walls of the room seemed to alter angles, elongating and shrinking alternately, then twisting around completely so that he was on the opposite side of the room. A trick of the light and too much caffeine, he thought. Then came the knock on the door. This sound was the same dark brown tone as the wood of which the door was made. First, he thought that he'd imagined it, as it would not have been out of place with the other strange, hallucinatory events of that night. But then it came again, only heavier this time, but with a sense of real urgency. So pulling himself up and stepping through pools of moonlight and shadow, he made his bleary way across the room towards the door, and slowly, apprehensively, raised the latch.
1: The latch became a fingertip, touching his own.

He tried to will himself back to bed. He wanted desperately to feel the reassuring crisp white sheets once taken for granted. To be back home, safe as houses and protected by walls covered in familiar patterns. And even wallpaper had become sinister to him. He remembered staring into the paisley print and seeing a repetition of skulls. At night he would listen to the click of heels on concrete outside and try to imagine the facial features of the unseen figure. He would always see his own face, and now the realization of this prophecy rang terrible and true. For at this moment it was indeed his own feet that filled the shoes. Shoes that no man would want to wear.

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If I had this for my baby, and she don't know. All the doctors in Wisconsin, he won't help or not. And if she keeps on ruling and gets what she don't want to, my baby gets on ruling and she don't want to. I'll take my 30 to the 20. I'll go to

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1: Yes, indeed, it would be dandy to enjoy a Sunday where it's rather sandy, but a pretty lady needn't be afraid to show a pretty limb.
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1: And, of course, if we could think of nothing better.

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0: Sobald er aus der Festung heraus will, wird geschossen. 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
1: Have you really gone insane?
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3: Boyger! 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
1: You understand that if you do not obey my order now, I'll have to shoot. 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

0: their hip approach to blackness. As Eddie Jefferson crooned an original tune, and Lamb Harrington Ross scattered a new cause, and we sample King Pleasure's treasure, and listen to James Moody's moans, and then dunk the dynamite drums of brother Philly Joe Jones. As Milt Jackson played the vibes and leaps and strides with the MJQ that sped out pride.
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0: Who's that stumbling around in the dark? State your business or prepare to get winged.
1: Radio Terre, on est bien.